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Glenn with you, coming up Thompson Square. New music from Ella Langley, too, with Thomas Rhett and Jordan Davis. It's The Truth Ain't a Bad Life.

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Are you going to kiss me or not? I love it to you on this marvelous Monday night with back-to-back new music. John Party, his latest, coming up after Ella Langley. From her new album, Dandelion, it's Loving Life Again.

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Kenny Chesney from his new album, Silver Sands Marina. Been waiting to say that for a while. Carry on. Starting off 9 o'clock on this marvelous Monday night. My name is Glenn. Had the chance to listen to his new album over the weekend, and I gotta say it, well worth the wait. I know you're going to love it too. It's the Bartow Ford Request Dedication Hour with Carrie Underwood starting us off tonight by request to Black Cadillacs.

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Glenn with you on the Bartow Ford Request and Dedication Hour. A little bit ago, Carrie Underwood by request, Two Black Cadillacs. The latest from Luke Bryan and Luke Combs coming up. Also, Jake Owen by request, after Lainey Wilson and Watermelon Moonshine.

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4: Hi, I'm attorney Dean Bernetti. In Isaiah 58:5, God says, "You humble yourselves by going through the motions of penance." 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

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Here's Riley Green's latest, Think As You Drunk on 97 Country.

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0: And DJ here, and we just love getting your texts.
2: Just like this one from Stacy. She says, I totally thought Julie said Cooters the movie. I was so confused and amused.
0: No, Hooters the movie, Stacy. And Dan from Lake Wells said, DJ, listening to you tell a story is like having 37 browser tabs on your computer open and suddenly hearing music but not knowing which one it's coming from.
2: Now, Dan, that's completely unfair. I'll have you know that... What was I talking about?
0: Yeah, right here, DJ. Right here.
2: Oh, okay.
0: Got something you want to say?
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After all, the bars are closed. I live with you on this marvelous Monday night in the Bartow Ford Request and Dedication Hour, playing your favorite songs by your request until 10 o'clock tonight. That is coming up pretty soon, so we have enough time for just one more request tonight. Frankie Ballard, Young and Crazy. And that is going to do it for me tonight. Thank you so very much, of course, for doing the right thing and spending your evening with us. And I hope to catch you back here tomorrow night, 7 o'clock, doing it all again, taking your text and playing your faves once again for you. Till then, be blessed. Don't be stressed. I've been Glenn. See ya.

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day, Potts Farm was a place to go. 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Jack and Jim were a few good men. 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And all this small town, he said, she said. 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Y'all ain't listening to Modo.

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3: 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In 1 Corinthians 13:7, we read, love never gives up, never loses faith, is always hopeful, and endures through every circumstance. 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A very clear message of love, love, love. Today we are all unfortunately experiencing much less. The right hates the left, and the left hates the right. But Jesus loves us all, and we are to be like him. Today, love them like he does.
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0: Julie and DJ on this Tuesday morning right here on 97 Country. And Joey Chestnut has set the pancake eating record. He ate 40 pancakes in 10 minutes at the World Pancake Eating Championship. It happened in Williamsburg, Virginia. He set the new world record, by the way. This is the first pancake eating contest of Chestnut's 21-year career. Hadn't done it before. Chicken wings, been there, done that. Of course, the hot dog competition, been there, done that. He beat the previous record of 35 pancakes set just last year. The guy who finished second ate 28 pancakes compared to Joey's 40. Now, the contest came 1 week after Joey won the World Poutine Eating Championship, where he ate 21 and a quarter pounds of poutine. Oh, my God. In 10 minutes. I don't know how he keeps doing this. I could not do that. I'm curious, do you think that Joey Chestnut has Roto-Rooter as an emergency contact in his cell phone? Just curious.
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0: And let's do this. Good morning. You're listening to 97 Country. It's 528. Julie and DJ on this Tuesday morning. Just Julie this morning. Got a little funk going on. Not sure what's happening. I don't know if it's allergies. I don't know if it's a cold coming on. No idea. Some people say allergies. If you're sneezing, it's allergies. If you're not sneezing, then it's likely a cold. I don't know. I just know it's up in my head, and I'm going to do the best that I can today. So here we go. Welcome to Tuesday, September 29th, 2026. We celebrate today. It is National Coffee Day. Definitely need coffee while doing this job. I don't think I actually drank coffee before I started working in morning radio. Before I would just like, when I was in college, maybe a Mountain Dew or something, but I was never into coffee until I started doing morning shows. And by the way, there are some deals to be had today for National Coffee Day, including Krispy Kreme is offering a free, small, or medium hot or iced coffee with a purchase. And Dunkin', a rewards member of the donut chain, can grab a free medium hot or iced coffee with a purchase today as well. So you can get some free coffee. Just check your apps. I know everybody has like the apps of Wawa, also Racetrack, the couple apps that I have that you can see if you're getting free coffee today. A lot of people are celebrating that. Other than National Coffee Day, it's National Biscotti Day, if you like a nice biscotti. National Mocha Day, you can kind of combine, have a coffee mocha, you know, same sort of thing. Sounds good to me. Swedish Fish Day. Never had one, never cared to. That's that candy, right? That little red candy or whatever. Anyway, all right, now as far as celebrities having birthdays today, he's 38 years old today. He's Kevin Durant. He, of course, he plays basketball, NBA baller, Kevin Durant. Celebrating number 60 today, she played Vicky on the Love Boat. You know, whenever I can play an 80s TV show theme, I'm going to do it because we just don't have good themes anymore. She played Jill. She's Jill Whelan. Love.
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0: Oh, great theme song.
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0: We're expecting you. Okay. 69 years old today, Andrew Dice Clay. You know, he's the one, the big potty mouth. 78 years old today. Happy birthday, Bryant Gumbel.
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0: And lastly, a very happy birthday to my partner in crime. He's taking the day off because it's his birthday. He's on a little vacation. DJ the Trucker is celebrating a birthday today as well. If you know him, text him. Go to his Facebook page. Say happy birthday to him there as well, or Instagram. And if you're celebrating a birthday today, happy birthday from 97 Country.
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9: Hi, I'm Attorney Dean Bernetti. In Psalms 46:10, we read, "Be still and know that I am God." The pace of our week seems more ferocious than ever. I don't think I can move any faster. I often wonder if it's God's way of telling me to be still, look up, and know that I am God. Today, here's a challenge. Every hour on the hour, pause a moment to be still, look up, and say a prayer, and know that He is God. It will make your day different.

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1: And as most everybody knows, Riley Green is a new judge on The Voice. Riley has already finished the blind auditions for season 30 of The Voice and is about halfway through filming the season altogether. He says they're filming actually two seasons at the same time, so he's constantly switching gears and working around schedules. He also says he's brought out his duck call saying it comes out only when I need it. Now, he says he's been surprised by how attached he's become to some contestants already, especially when someone performs one of his songs. But I guess I didn't realize they filmed two seasons at the same time. I mean, I guess it makes sense because they're constantly going season to season to season. But as you might recall, Riley Green is known for be dating some of them country stars. You know I'm talking about Megan Maroney. Nothing was ever confirmed, but yeah, there were pictures of them doing like a hometown date in his hometown. Ella Langley, we all know about that possible romance as well. But what do you think about Riley Green and Kelly Clarkson? I mean, could she be the next? I'm kind of loving it. They both have personality. I'm not upset with this one. Come on, I think it should happen. Who's with me?
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Thomas Rhett, what's your country song on 97 Country? Good morning, 558. Partly sunny, beautiful day ahead of us. Going to be climbing up to about 88 degrees or so. No rain in the forecast today. Starting nice and cool. 70 degrees here at 97 Country with Scotty McCreary in between.

0: Scotty McCreary in between right here on 97 Country. Good morning. It's 6:02. Julie and DJ on this Tuesday morning. Just Julie this morning. And if you are average, you're going to utter your first curse word of the day right around 10:54 this morning. The average American utters their first bleep, bleep, bleep, bleep, bleep of the day around 10:54. And about 25% don't usually make it till 9 a.m. So they're like, all right, I've already cursed before 9 a.m. Everyday stress and frustration, and one of the biggest causes is financial worry. That is the reason we're cursing, along with not getting enough sleep. There you go. And work also makes you a little frustrated, makes you curse. And researchers say stress, of course, is a part of life. Everybody's going to have to deal with stress one way or another. The average American has about 1,200 stressful events every year. That's about 3 per day. And cursing is one way people express their frustration right here. And finally, I'm above average in something because I've already cursed. It's only like 6:03 a.m. I've already done 2 or 3 of those curse words.
1: In Lake Buena Vista, the westbound side of I-4, there's road work that is still going on this morning. It's about halfway between Highway 535 and World Center Drive. There is bumper-to-bumper traffic, very heavy. From after Darrell Carter Parkway, there's also an accident on eastbound I-4 approaching that same work zone, but that's only causing a very brief delay. In Eaton Park, the northbound side of Highway 98, there is some building volume approaching Polk Parkway, and for the most part, you run well toward Lakeland around toward Main Street. And the traffic volume is a little heavy in spots in toward Tampa. On the southbound side of I-275, there's a brief slowdown at I-4. Otherwise, that runs well toward the Howard Franklin Bridge. I'm Rick Dixon with your Central Florida traffic.
2: The dry weather we've had the last few days is gradually going away as the humidity starts to climb and some rain chances return to the area. Today's highs will be in the upper 80s with a slight chance of thunderstorms. Lows tonight will be in the low 70s. Wednesday's high temperatures will be in the upper 80s to near 90 degrees with a few scattered thunderstorms on Wednesday, an even better chance of rain beginning Thursday. For 97 Country, I'm meteorologist Julie Marquez.
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0: Good morning now, 6:04. Welcome to Tuesday, National Coffee Day. It's Julie and DJ, and here comes Morgan Wallen. Been by now. 97.

0: Della Lefty, it's Boston right here on 97 Country. Good morning, it's 6:14.
1: Come and get it.
2: Just eat it.
0: So today is National Coffee Day. That means there are deals to be had when it comes to coffee. We're going to start at Dunkin'. Rewards members of the donut chain can grab a free medium hot or iced coffee with the purchase in the Dunkin' app. Again, that is today only. And Krispy Kreme is also offering coffee. Customers can get a free small or medium hot or iced coffee with any purchase. Hidden Valley Ranch is going black for Halloween. They've launched its first Halloween product. It's a limited edition dressing called Spooky Ranch. Okay, so the ranch dressing is black and comes in a glow-in-the-dark bottle. I don't know if I want some black ranch dressing on my salad or dunking my French fries in some black ranch dressing. It's kind of weird. So the coloring comes from fruit juice and cocoa, so it's nothing like, artificial, and it is exclusively sold at Walmart. So if you want Hidden Valley Ranch's Spooky Ranch, you got to go to Walmart to pick it up. And speaking of spooky, Ramen Noodles has turned their noodles blood red for Halloween. Limited edition vampire noodles for Halloween. Now, Cup of Noodles says it's a garlic chicken broth that turns blood red when hot water is added. So the ramen noodles get their color from natural beet coloring. Again, it's not artificial, but you can get your blood red cup of noodles. They're vampire noodles for Halloween.
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Kenny Chesney right here on 97 Country. Good morning, 626. Julie and DJ on this Tuesday morning. Luke Bryan had some kind of weird things to say about Chris Stapleton. More coming up after Country and She Knows It.

0: Luke Bryan, Country, and She Knows It right here on 97 Country. Good morning, it's 6:29. Julie and DJ on this Tuesday morning. And last night, Luke Bryan was on The Tonight Show with Jimmy Fallon. And he says that he shared kind of an intimate moment with Chris Stapleton last week when they performed Drink a Beer together at his show. Kind of fell in love with Chris Stapleton.
1: Well, the interesting thing that I didn't know about Stapleton is when he's such an amazing singer. I have him as my number one on Mount Rushmore, by the way. He's my favorite singer.
2: Wow.
1: Well, then I'm staring at, and he really stares at you, like, while he's singing at you. Because he's watching your lips. And then as he's watching your lips, it's very intimidating. But yeah. And then the whole time, I'm kind of falling in love.
0: Blake Shelton, better watch out. His boyfriend might have a new bromance a-brewing with Chris Stapleton.
3: The southbound side of I-275 heading in toward Tampa. There's a very minor delay near Bush Boulevard. Then again, approaching the point where traffic gets on from I-4. That's a very brief merging delay. Heading down from Dade City, Highway 98 is up to speed. No problems in toward Lakeland, around toward I-4 or toward Memorial Boulevard. In Lake Buena Vista, the eastbound side of I-4, that's growing very heavy from Highway 417 around toward Highway 535. There is some road work at that point affecting both directions, and there's accident clear work on the westbound side, but that's only causing a brief delay. I'm Rick Dixon with your Central Florida traffic.
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The latest from Luke Combs, it's Rethink Some Things right here on 97 Country. Good morning, it's 641. Welcome to Tuesday. Julie and DJ here with Jake Owen right here on 97 Country.

0: Born in Winter Haven, that is Jake Owen, Barefoot Blue Jean Night, right here on 97 Country. Good morning, it's 6:43. It's Julie and DJ on this Tuesday morning. And I know a lot of people that go to CVS, they kind of shame CVS for their receipts that are so long. I keep those receipts. I like those receipts. They got all the deals on those receipts. And I'm not alone because this New Jersey woman shames people who throw away those receipts. Lisa Marie said, don't throw those away. You get big old deals with those receipts. She has no time for anyone who would throw them away.
1: Listen to me. I don't have patience with somebody that throws out a CVS receipt.
2: That's right.
1: When I walk out of CVS and I see in the cart $3 extra bucks, 60% off, and you just discard it like it meant nothing to you. Who are you to do that, okay? You just disregard that receipt like it meant nothing to you.

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Toby Keith, I love this bar on 97 Country. Good morning at 6:56. We got your tickets and a parking pass to SeaWorld Orlando's Hallow Scream. When darkness falls, havoc rises at SeaWorld's Hallow Scream. Your chance to win those tickets coming up in less than 30 minutes. It's Blake Shelton now. Stay country or die trying.

0: Blake Shelton's Stay Country or Die Tryin' on 97 Country. Good morning. It is 7 o'clock. Julie and DJ on this Tuesday morning. And the good stuff is brought to you by Ronnie's Carpets and Flooring.
1: That's the good stuff.
0: So Colorado opened a massive wildlife overpass over one of its interstates this past December, and it's already making a huge impact. I know they're doing that on I-4 in some areas. They're trying to do it here in Florida as well. Now, this part is the largest wildlife overpass in North America, and cameras have captured elk, bears, deer, coyotes using the massive overpass. Since it's opened, the overpass has cut down on animal vehicle collisions by 91%. Again, it just opened this past December. Here's wildlife biologist Brandon Moret talking about the overpass.
2: This area was getting about one deer hit a day during those high movement periods.
3: Huge success. We're seeing elk herds cross the bridge. We're seeing pronghorn for the first time in decades cross over to the west side of I-25. They pay for themselves in about 15 years because of all those accidents that they prevent.
2: CDOT sent me a picture of an elk mama taking her calf under I-25.
0: Aw, I'm a huge animal lover, so I love this. That is good stuff.
1: That's the good stuff.
4: Along I-4, there are brief delays getting heavier from Highway 27 that continues on or off as you head in toward Lake Buena Vista, around toward Highway 535, and a little heavy in toward Orlando as well. That's not too bad near Highway 408 and Colonial Drive. There's an accident after that, though, causing a brief backup. It's going westbound at Fairbanks Avenue. Heading from Lakeland, the westbound side of I-4 that runs well near Highway 98. There are delays in toward Plant City, though, near Alexander Street toward McIntosh Road. Then there's bumper-to-bumper traffic in toward Tampa from the Selma Connector toward I-275. I'm Rick Dixon with your Central Florida traffic.
5: Central Florida weather.
6: The dry weather we've had the last few days is gradually going away as the humidity starts to climb and some rain chances return to the area. Today's highs will be in the upper 80s with a slight chance of thunderstorms. Lows tonight will be in the low 70s. Wednesday's high temperatures will be in the upper 80s to near 90 degrees with a few scattered thunderstorms on Wednesday, an even better chance of rain beginning Thursday. For 97 Country, I'm meteorologist Julie Marquez.
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0: Good morning, 7:03, Julie and DJ on this Tuesday morning, and we've got your tickets to SeaWorld Orlando's Hallow Scream. Your chance to win those coming up in less than 10 minutes.

0: Tyler Hubbard's dancing in the country right here on 97 Country. Good morning, 713. Julie and DJ on this Tuesday morning. DJ is out. Just Julie this morning. Let's do this. We've got a pair of tickets and a parking pass for SeaWorld Orlando's Hallow Scream. 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All right, we're going to do strange Halloween rituals around the world. 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

0: Morning 97 Country. Who's this?
1: Linda.
0: Hi, Linda. How are you?
1: I'm good.
0: Good. All right, Linda, let's try to get you to SeaWorld Orlando's Hollow Scream. I'll tell you the ritual. You tell me if it's real or fake. In Mexico, Halloween is overshadowed by Dia de los Muertos, where families build colorful altars called ofrendas to honor their loved ones. Real or fake?
1: Fake.
0: No, that one's real. Thanks for trying, Linda.
1: Okay,
0: bye-bye.

0: Good morning, 97 Country. Who's this?
1: This is Tim.
0: Hi, Tim. How are you doing this morning?
1: I'm doing good.
0: Excellent. All right. For a pair of tickets and a parking pass for SeaWorld Orlando's Hollow Scream, I'll tell you a weird Halloween ritual from around the world. You tell me if it's real or fake. Are you ready?
1: Yes, ma'am.
0: All right, Tim. In Mexico, Halloween is overshadowed by Dia de los Muertos, where families build colorful altars called ofrendas to honor their loved ones. Is that real or fake?
1: That's real.
0: That is real. Yes, Tim. Nice job. In Romania, tourists gather at Dracula's castle for a Halloween costume party inside the fortress of Vlad the Impaler. Is that real or fake?
1: That's real.
0: That is real. Nice job, Tim. In South Korea, Halloween includes a ritual called Geek Squatty, where kids dress as ghosts and scared their parents to ward off real spirits. Real or fake?
1: I think it's real.
0: No, Tim, that one's fake. Thanks for trying, buddy. Hang up and try again, okay?
1: Yep, bye.

0: Good morning, 97 Country. Who's this?
1: Stephanie.
0: Hi, Stephanie. All right, let's try to get you to SeaWorld Orlando's Howl of Scream. I'll tell you the ritual. You tell me if it's real or fake, okay?
1: Gotcha.
0: In Mexico, Halloween is overshadowed by Dia de los Muertos, where families build colorful altars called ofrendas to honor their loved ones. Real or fake?
1: Real.
0: That's right. In Romania, tourists gather at Dracula's castle for a Halloween costume party inside the fortress of Vlad the Impaler. Real or fake?
1: Gotta be real.
0: It is real. Nice job. In South Korea, Halloween includes a ritual called Geek Squad-y, where kids dress as ghosts and scare their parents to ward off real spirits. Real or fake?
1: Fake.
0: It's fake. All right, Stephanie, last one. If you get this one, you're going to SeaWorld Orlando. You ready?
1: Yeah.
0: All right. In Italy, some families visit graves on November 1st and leave food for deceased relatives, including wine, bread, and sometimes chocolate. Is that a real ritual or fake?
1: Real.
0: It is real. Stephanie, you're going to SeaWorld Orlando's Howl of Scream. How does that sound?
1: Awesome. Super excited.
0: Excellent. Have fun.
1: Yes, thank you.
2: Heading up from Highland City, there are delays getting heavier on northbound Highway 98, approaching Polk Parkway. Otherwise, you're going well toward Lakeland. That's not too bad toward Main Street. There's a jam forming on southbound I-275, approaching Barry's Avenue. It gets a lot heavier on and off in toward Hillsborough Avenue. And just a brief delay approaching I-4. In Polk County, on eastbound I-4, there's jammed up traffic that begins near Highway 27. That continues on and off in toward Lakeland and Vista toward Highway 535. Then there's bumper-to-bumper traffic in toward Orlando that begins after Orange Blossom Trail and takes you towards some accident cleanup work that's going on just after Princeton Street. I'm Rick Dixon with your Central Florida traffic.
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0: Lenny Wilson, Phone Keys Wallet, right here on 97 Country. Good morning. It is 7:40. Welcome to Tuesday, Julie and DJ. And finally, something from the 80s I can get behind is making a comeback. Tell you more after Riley Green on 97 Country.
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0: Riley Green, Changing My Mind, right here on 97 Country. Good morning. It is 7:43. It's Julie and DJ on this Tuesday morning. Just Julie this morning. DJ is out. And finally, an 80s trend is coming back that I can get behind 100%. I love big hair, and it is coming back. Women's hair is getting bigger. And according to Glamour magazine, some of the most recognizable hairstyles from the 80s are making a big comeback. The common theme is volume. Big, big hair, lots of volume. Some of the classic looks that are coming back is the ponytail. Remember when Madonna had that ponytail? That's making a comeback. Cindy Crawford, the side part blowout where it was big hair, but it was more straight. Then I love this. Remember Julia Roberts' Pretty Woman, those messy curls? Yes! Coming back. Bring it on. Also coming back, perms. I want to get one. I'm in line right now. I want to get a perm. Like Dolly Parton had back in the 80s, the big hair, the bouffant, the bangs, the big, big permy hair. I love it. Like Dolly always said, the higher the hair, the closer to God.
1: It's Julie and DJ in the morning.

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Welcome to Tuesday, National Coffee Day. Julie and DJ with Chris Stapleton.

0: Chris Stapleton, nobody to blame right here on 97 Country. Good morning, it's 8:02. Julie and DJ here. And if you are average, you're going to utter your first curse word of the day right around 10:54 this morning. The average American utters their first bleep, bleep, bleep, bleep, bleep of the day around 10:54. And about 25% don't usually make it to 9 a.m. without cursing. So they're like, all right, I've already cursed before 9 a.m. Everyday stress and frustration, and one of the biggest causes is financial worry. That is the reason we're cursing, along with not getting enough sleep. There you go. And work also makes you a little frustrated, makes you curse. Researchers say stress, of course, is a part of life. Everybody's going to have to deal with stress one way or another. The average American has about 1,200 stressful events every year. That's about 3 per day. And cursing is one way people express their frustration right here. Finally, I'm above average in something because I've already cursed. It's what, like 8:03? Oh, yeah. Curse words are flying by 6 a.m.
1: Heading in toward Tampa, the southbound side of I-275, that's very slow from Bears Avenue toward Hillsborough Avenue. A little sluggish toward I-4 as well. That's not as bad. There's a jam up forming very heavy out of Highland City going northbound. That continues in toward Eaton Park toward Polk Parkway. A little sluggish toward Lakeland as well, around toward Main Street. In Orlando, there's accident Clearbrook that is still going on. It's on eastbound I-4. After Princeton Street, there's bumper-to-bumper traffic from before Florida's Turnpike around toward that point. I'm Rick Dixon with your Central Florida traffic.
2: 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Simply the best for less. Central Florida
3: weather. The dry weather we've had the last few days is gradually going away as the humidity starts to climb and some rain chances return to the area. Today's highs will be in the upper 80s with a slight chance of thunderstorms. Lows tonight will be in the low 70s. Wednesday's high temperatures will be in the upper 80s to near 90 degrees with a few scattered thunderstorms on Wednesday, an even better chance of rain beginning Thursday. For 97 Country, I'm meteorologist Julie Marquez.
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0: Good morning, now 8:05. Thank you so much for starting your Tuesday with Julie and DJ. And here comes Kenny Chesney.

0: Lee Bryce, Hard to Love on 97 Country. Good morning, 811 Julie and DJ. Last night, Luke Bryan said some kind of weird things about Chris Stapleton. More after Country Girl, Shake It For Me.
1: Hey, girl. Oh, now. You know you got everybody looking.

0: Luke Bryan, Country Girl, Shake It For Me, right here on 97 Country. Good morning, it's 8:15. And last night, Luke Bryan was on The Tonight Show with Jimmy Fallon. And he says that he shared kind of an intimate moment with Chris Stapleton last week when they performed Drink a Beer together at his show. Kind of fell in love with Chris Stapleton.
1: Well, the interesting thing that I didn't know about Stapleton is when he's such an amazing singer. I have him as my number one on Mount Rushmore, by the way. He's my favorite singer.
2: Wow.
1: Well, then I'm staring at, and he really stares at you. Like, while he's singing at you, because he's watching your lips. And then as he's watching your lips, it's very intimidating. But and then the whole time, I'm kind of falling in love.
0: Blake Shelton, better watch out. His boyfriend might have a new bromance brewing with Chris Stapleton.
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Sweet message is Dan and Shay and Say So right here on 97 Country. Good morning, it's 8:25. Julie and DJ, nice day ahead of us. Get up 88.4 high. Still 70 degrees right now.

0: Kane Brown, it's Backseat Driver right here on 97 Country 829. And I know a lot of people that go to CVS, they kind of shame CVS for the receipts that are so long. I keep those receipts. I like those receipts. They got all the deals on those receipts. And I'm not alone because this New Jersey woman shames people who throw away those receipts. Lisa Marie said, don't throw those away. You get big old deals with those receipts. She has no time for anyone who would throw them away.
1: Listen to me. I don't have patience with somebody that throws out a CVS receipt.
0: That's right.
1: When I walk out of CVS and I see in the cart $3 extra bucks, 60% off, and you just discard it like it meant nothing to you. Who are you to do that, okay? You just disregard that receipt like it meant nothing to you. All the activities and all that comes along with that receipt and those coupons, are you out of your mind? Are you okay? You didn't even look at it. Who are you? Well, I can't associate with people that just disregard the extra bucks and the coupons and all the wonderful things that come along with CVS.
0: I mean, seriously, what are you thinking over there? Don't you know the money you can save with those big receipts? I mean, get 40% off my hairspray over there, and don't forget I get 40% off my price on nails, okay?
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4: The southbound side of I-275 is growing very heavy in toward Tampa from before Bears Avenue, around toward Hillsborough Avenue, and a brief delay again approaching the interchange with I-4 toward Highway 92. There's a jam up forming on southbound Highway 98 in toward Lakeland, gradually near I-4 toward Memorial Boulevard. And there are delays in toward Lake Buena Vista along eastbound I-4 from before Highway 429, then again near Highway 535. And further along, there's bumper-to-bumper traffic on I-4 near Florida's Turnpike in toward Orlando, around toward the accident cleanup work that's going on near Princeton Street. I'm Rick Dixon with your Central Florida traffic.
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0: country am I in?
1: It doesn't matter. It's 5 o'clock somewhere.
0: It's always on 5 in Margaritaville, come to think of it.
1: Yeah, I heard that.
0: You've been there, haven't you?
1: Yes, sir.

0: Leach is in Texas right here on 97 Country. It's 842 now. Julie and DJ here. Just Julie this morning.
1: Come and get it.
0: So today is National Coffee Day. That means there are deals to be had when it comes to coffee. We're going to start at Dunkin'. Rewards members of the donut chain can grab a free medium hot or iced coffee with the purchase in the Dunkin' app. Again, that is today only. And Krispy Kreme is also offering coffee. 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Hidden Valley Ranch is going black for Halloween. They've launched its first Halloween product. It's a limited edition dressing called Spooky Ranch. Okay, so the ranch dressing is black and comes in a glow-in-the-dark bottle. I don't know if I want some black ranch dressing on my salad or dunking my french fries in some black ranch dressing. It's kind of weird. So the coloring comes from fruit juice and cocoa, so it's nothing like, you know, artificial, and it is exclusively sold at Walmart. So if you want Hidden Valley Ranch's Spooky Ranch, you got to go to Walmart to pick it up. And speaking of spooky, Ramen Noodles has turned their noodles blood red for Halloween. Limited edition vampire noodles for Halloween. Now, Cup of Noodles says it's a garlic chicken broth that turns blood red when hot water is added. So the ramen noodles get their color from natural beet coloring. Again, it's not artificial, but you can get your blood red cup of noodles. They're vampire noodles for Halloween.
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1: Good morning. It is 9 o'clock. Thank you so much for starting your work day with Julie and DJ on National Coffee Day. Don't mind if I

0: Scotty McCrary featuring Hootie and the Blowfish. It's Bottle Rockets right here on 97 Country. Good morning, Julie and DJ on this Tuesday morning. And the good stuff is brought to you by Ronnie's Carpets and Flooring.
1: That's the good stuff.
0: So Colorado opened a massive wildlife overpass over one of its interstates this past December, and it's already making a huge impact. I know they're doing that on I-4 in some areas. They're trying to do it here in Florida as well. Now, this part is the largest wildlife overpass in North America, and cameras have captured elk, bears, deer, coyotes using the massive overpass. Since it's opened, the overpass has cut down on animal vehicle collisions by 91%. Again, it just opened this past December. Here's wildlife biologist Brandon Moret talking about the overpass.
2: This area was getting about one deer hit a day during those high movement periods.
3: Huge success. We're seeing elk herds cross the bridge. We're seeing pronghorn for the first time in decades cross over to the west side of I-25. They pay for themselves in about 15 years because of all those accidents that they prevent.
2: CDOT sent me a picture of an elk mama taking her calf under I-25.
0: Aw, I'm a huge animal lover, so I love this. That is good stuff.
1: That's the good stuff.
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11: Before I came to Believers Fellowship, the church I last attended, they really broke my heart. And I told God I would never walk into a church again. And my husband started telling me I needed to find a church. And I kept telling him, no, I did not, because I wasn't going to go back. But no one had ever asked me to go to their church. They just kept telling me how great they were. And I finally, in desperation, said to the Lord, look, I'm no good at picking churches. I put this in your hands. The first person that asked me to go to a church, that will be the one. And a lady that went to Believer's Fellowship, actually she called me on the phone. She says, God told me you need to be in church. I came to church here at Believer's Fellowship for the first time that Wednesday night. And it was different. My name is Mary Anderson.
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It's Finders Keepers right here on 97 Country. Thank you so much for starting your National Coffee Day with Julie and DJ. As we wrap this up, Smith, Fedler, and Smith, PA, tell us we should apologize each morning for, you know, what we do during the show. And even though DJ's not here, and by the way, happy birthday, DJ the Trucker, if you're listening, but he's on vacation, so I doubt he's listening. I would like to apologize because this morning we were talking about the woman, the New Jersey woman, who likes to save her CVS receipts because there are all the coupons on them and you can save a lot of money. And when I was talking about her, I agree with her completely. I love those receipts. I like seeing all the coupons you get on there. But I was doing my New Jersey accent and I was like, hey, you know, I'm going to save some money with the hairspray, with the big hair, with my press-on nails. And that's not nice. That's, number one, not a great New Jersey accent. And number two, I mean, she's got a point. She's saving some money, and I agree with her. So, anyway, that's all I got. That's all I can say about it. Anything you want to say about it, you could always text us at 863-683-9797. Want to email The Morning Show? Just go to 97country.com. That's how you could email us. Also, follow us on our socials on Instagram, Facebook, and TikTok. Last thing you could do, fill the new talk.

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1: WPCV, welcome to Tuesday. It's 10 o'clock. My name is Melissa, and let's kick off the hour with some Ella Langley. Here's Loving Life Again.

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1: 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If you've been wanting to see Bailey Zimmerman live, he's going to be headlining one of the nights of the St. Pete Country Fest, Sunday, November 22nd. 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

0: Little Big Town with Boondocks on 97 Country WPCV, where it's 10:14. Good morning, Melissa Moran here. Now, Riley Green, he recently got some tongues wagging because a video has gone viral of him kissing a woman at one of his shows. We'll tell you who in about 10 minutes, right after we play him Think As You Drunk next on 97 Country.
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Riley Green, Think Is You Drunk, and it's the kiss that's going viral. Riley was singing You Look Like You Love Me at one of his shows and spotted a woman in the crowd. She knew every word she was singing along. He kissed her on the cheek, but don't get mad, don't be jealous. She looked like she could have been his grandma. I don't know. Maybe he's into that. Here's Rascal Flatts, Fast Cars and Freedom on 97 Country.

0: That was Russell Dickerson's latest called Worth Your Wild. In fact, he's going to be the headliner, the opener of next year's Sun and Fun happening April 6th. Grab your tickets now. Here's Blake Shelton with Old Red.
1: Well, I caught my wife with another man, and it cost me $99.

97 Country WPCV. Right now, 78 degrees and cloudy. We could see some rain later tonight. We'll get a high of 84. Here's Tim McGraw with Something Like That.

0: Luke Combs rethinks some things on 97 Country WPCV, where it's 10:44. It's National Coffee Day, and Luke Combs is definitely someone who can't get through the day without his.
1: Gotta have this every day. Anytime we're in a city, we try to find some local coffee to have. I got a Jura on the bus. I know it doesn't look like it, but I do intermittent fasting, so this is about the only thing that I get to enjoy before noon every day. So coffee's a big part of the things that keep me sane, and definitely something that I can't live without.
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1: WPCV, along with National Coffee Day, we're keeping you up and moving throughout the workday. Let's kick off the hour with some Sam Hunt. Here's Body Like a Back Road.

It's been confirmed that all three American Idol judges are back for next season. Carrie, Luke, and Lionel. Here's 97 Country All-American Girl.

0: Thomas Red after all the bars are closed on 97 Country WPCV, where it's 11:13. Could you use a date night? This is the place to go. We've got a pair of tickets to Howlow Scream at SeaWorld. When darkness falls, havoc rises at SeaWorld's Howlow Scream. They're unleashing 13 new fears, including 4 new haunted houses. This is intense. I went last year and I had to hold on to my husband the whole time and made him lead the way and get the brunt of the terror. How supportive am I? Hey, it is what it is. It's going on now through October 31st, and you can get more information at HowlowScreamOrlando.com. 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

97 Country, WPCV, Kenny Chesney's new album is out now. He says he doesn't like writing fictional songs about himself. He says, I want everything out there to be authentic. 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

0: 97 Country WPC, the effective tomorrow, Florida's minimum wage is going up to $15. Now, don't go running out getting those Maseratis right away. 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
1: 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Today we're at 79 degrees and cloudy. We'll get a high up to 83. Maybe some rain later. Here's Tracy Byrd.

0: Zach Topp with South of Sanity on 97 Country WPCV, where it's 11:45. Melissa Moran here. Now, if you're willing to make the drive to see him, Zach is going to be in Jacksonville this Friday and then West Palm on Saturday for his cold beer and country tour. So let's talk about shopping real quick, okay? 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
1: 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I know you needed it, but keep us switched on. Let's start the hour with some Morgan Wallen. Here's Been By Now.

0: Sandy Hauser with Boots On, 97 Country WPCV, where it's 12:13. Melissa here, and okay, this is terrifying. So it seems that pythons are starting to adapt ever since, you know, they started the Python Challenge in the Florida Everglades, because they are now climbing trees. I didn't realize this, but they really didn't do that before because their bodies are heavy and they just don't go in the trees. But scientists are now observing more of them are hanging out up there, I guess, to avoid the hunters. So now we got to watch out for dangerous tree noodles.
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Kenny Chesney loves Florida so much that he's making us his first stop on his Vibe Room tour come this April. So excited for that. Here he is with Uncle Cracker, When the Sun Goes Down.

97 Country WPCV. Well, due to an injury from the last game, Baker Mayfield is out at least for the next 3 weeks. So it's all up to you, Daniels. Let's see it. Here's Gary Allen.

0: Dan and Shay with Say So on 97 Country WPCV, where it's 1242. Melissa Moran here. And now, politicians don't always get everything right. I think that's an understatement. But there's one thing that is right on target. The U.S. Senate has declared the month of October National Country Music Month. It honors milestones and legends in country music history. Awesome. Definitely can celebrate that. Now let's talk about gas.
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0: Tucker Wetmore, Ella's man, 321 on 97 Country WPCB, where it's 113. Who's this?
1: Robert Williams.
0: Hey, Robert, how's it going today?
1: Good. How about yourself?
0: I'm fantastic. Hooking you up with a pair of Hollow Scream tickets.
1: Nice.
0: Yeah, you're going to SeaWorld. They've got 4 new haunted houses and 13 new fears. How do you do with haunted houses?
1: Oh, I love them. I like to scare them back.
0: I got to walk with you. It'll make me feel better. It's going on now through October 31st. More info at HollowScreamOrlando.com. 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
1: Oh.
0: Yeah.
1: That'd be nice.
0: Yeah. Julia DJ will announce that on Monday. Where are you calling from?
1: Lakeland.
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97 Country, WPCV, Ella Langley got her first Moon Man winning the MTV and VMAs the other night. Here's Loving Life Again.

curious what Jelly Roll's next move is going to be. He says he's taking a little break from music, so curious. 97 Country, WPCV. Here's Jordan Davis.

0: 97 Country, WPCV. It's a cloudy day, but not a very good chance of rain. Probably tomorrow. We're at 83 right now. And the evening, it'll get down to maybe 71. Here's Toby Keith.
1: Well,

0: Co Wetzel and Ella Langley with Jaded on 97 Country WPCV, where it is 142. Melissa Moran here. Now, it's a long ways from Central Florida, but up north in the panhandle around Holmes County, deputies are urging residents to keep an eye out following reports of diesel theft. Yeah, they're finding heavy equipment, tractors, vehicles on farms and ranches and all that, fuel was taken. So that's kind of scary. So if you have heavy equipment, that is definitely something to look out for as the prices started to rise. 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

97 Country, did you know that Graylin James has a special connection to Kenny Chesney? Kenny's mom actually used to cut Graylin's hair, and now he's opening for her son on the upcoming tour. Love it. Here's Water at a Wedding on 97 Country. Well,

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1: WPCV, good afternoon. It's 2 o'clock. My name is Melissa, and let's kick off the hour with some Kenny Chesney. Always good to do that. Here's Carry On.

97 Country, WPCV. Hope you're having an awesome Tuesday so far. Keep the volume up and we'll keep you awake at your desk. Here's Luke Combs, Sleepless in a Hotel Room.

I got here, I have this ring on my left hand.

0: Carrie Underwood with Last Name on 97 Country WPCB, where it's 2:13, and all three judges confirmed to be coming back to American Idol this January. Carrie, Luke, and even though he's been having some health issues, Lionel says he's back, baby. So we are praying for his quick recovery. Now, I don't know about you, but one of my favorite things to do is save money. Heck yeah. How does 42% sound? Now, that's a really big number, and it's because BJ Wholesale Club's birthday, that's what it is. That's the big 42. I went to the Davenport store over the weekend, and the savings are bonkers. So you're going to save 42% off on ground beef. I mean, that alone was worth the trip. Not to mention potatoes, drumsticks, and that's going to cover a bunch of meals this week. 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

That was Lakeland's own McCoy Moore, Forget We Ever Met on 97 Country WPCV. And speaking of, downtown Lakeland's first Friday is this Friday, and the theme is Cookie Carnival. Oh, I will totally be there for that. Here's Rodney Atkins.

97 Country, WPCV. It's 83 degrees right now, and enjoy it while you can, because it's only going to get hotter as the week progresses. I mean, we'll be back up to 90 by Friday, for heaven's sakes. Here's Red Akins, That Ain't My Truck, 97 Country. Jeez.

0: Kelly Green, Think As You Drunk on 97 Country WPCV, where it's 2:45. And you know, Riley is settling right into The Voice like he's been there for years. He's like a veteran. He welcomed Everett Bounce to his team last night.
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4: 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I know you can do a million different things. 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Overall...
2: Oh, my God.
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0: And Everett got a new pair of Team Riley overalls to boot. 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
1: 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Coming up, Nick has your pair of tickets to SeaWorld's Howl of a Scream. Here's Russell Dickerson.

afternoon from Central Florida's Country Station 97 Country, WPCV. Nick Allen here on the job for a productive Tuesday. Hope you're getting stuff done. It's the latest from Luke Combs, Rethink Some Things, and it's on 97 Country.

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This song peaked at number 2 on the Billboard Hot 100, where her own song, Choosing Texas, is still at the top spot. Here's Ella Langley's Be Heard.

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97 Country. People are still talking about the three Kia shows of this guy. Yeah. People had a rocking good time. It's Garth Brooks on 97 Country.

Central Florida's country station, 97 Country, WPCV. This guy says his dad is big and loud, and that's where he got his big, loud voice from. It's Luke Bryan, Country, and She Knows It. And it's right here on 97 Country.

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2: Minor fine. I'm hoping on this not too shabby looking Tuesday afternoon. Hope you're getting your stuff done today. I'm Nick on the job. Morgan Wallen, Shane Prophet. Your first look at traffic and trivia for free stuff for a pair of one-night tickets and a parking pass for SeaWorld Orlando's Hollow Scream. 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

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When Scott Paper Company first started manufacturing toilet paper, they did not put their name on the product. Why, you ask? 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Yeah, I can see their point. 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
1: In Orlando, there's a backup forming on the westbound side of I-4. It's pretty heavy from right around Princeton Street toward Highway 408. Then again from Sand Lake Road, Aldrin off in toward Polk County as you head toward Highway 27. There are delays out of Lakeland on northbound Highway 98 near Memorial Boulevard toward I-4. And there's a jam up in toward Tampa along the northbound side of I-275 that begins at the north end of the Howard Franklin Bridge toward Bush Boulevard. And heading from Tampa, the eastbound side of I-4 that's slowing as you pass by I-275 around toward the Soma Connector and some brief delays toward I-75 as well. I'm Rick Dixon with your Central Florida traffic.
0: Thank you, Rick. It's time to play the game you like a little bit. Trivia for free stuff. 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I'm going to ask you a relatively easy trivia question. 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Plus, when you win, you're going to be entered to win the grand prize, an upgraded Hollow Scream experience, one-night hotel near SeaWorld Orlando, and a pair of frontline fear ultimate passes. Can't beat that. Listen closely. 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What is the only U.S. state that can be typed in using only one row of a standard QWERTY keyboard? What is the only U.S. state that can be typed in using one row, just one row, of a standard QWERTY keyboard? Going to start with caller 5 at 293 or 683-9797. Toll free at 1-800-227-9797. What is the only U.S. state that can be typed in using only one row of a standard QWERTY keyboard? Google it if you got it. 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

0: Overnight, we're looking at mostly cloudy skies with temperatures falling back down to near 70 degrees. And then for your Wednesday, most of the day is dry. Expect partly cloudy to mostly cloudy skies. Highs topping off in the upper 80s in the afternoon. And then a chance of a few scattered showers and storms late afternoon into the evening. These will cover around half the area. Do expect daily afternoon, evening storm chances for the rest of the work week. Not going to rain all day, but again, these are your typical pop-up showers and storms. High temperatures will be back up near 90 for the rest of the work week, with overnight lows mostly in the low 70s as humidity gradually increases towards the end of the week. For 97 Country, I'm meteorologist Kyle Hansen.
1: Cloudy skies and 82 at 97 Country. Got an idea. Let's go to the phone. 97 Country, what is the only U.S. state that can be typed in using only one row of a standard QWERTY keyboard?
2: Is it Alaska?
1: It is Alaska, my friend. Ding, ding, ding, ding. Who's this?
2: Hey, this is Kyle.
1: Hey, Kyle, where are you calling from, buddy?
2: I'm calling you from Gainesville.
1: Kyle from Gainesville, knowing that Alaska is the only U.S. state that can be typed using only one row of a standard QWERTY keyboard, you just scored a pair of one-night tickets and a parking pass for SeaWorld Orlando's HoloScreen there, my friend. 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

97 Country on the way. Sawyer Brown, Parmalee, and how to handle a hotel room autopsy. And it's not the kind of autopsy that you think. But first, Luke Bryan on 97 Country.

0: If you get a chance to check out the video to that song, Lainey Wilson's Phone Keys Wallet on 97 Country, WPCV. Nick, you're on the job.
1: Hey, Nick.
0: Hey, Jared, my friend. Let me ask you, have you ever walked into a hotel room and toss your bag on the bed and immediately start relaxing?
1: I'm sure I've done that before, yes.
0: Well, flight attendants say you might want to hit the pause button for about 90 seconds first. The reason being, many airline crew members perform what's known as a, quote, hotel room autopsy, which is a fast safety check they use before unpacking. Yeah, since they spend hundreds of nights in hotels each year, they developed it a routine to make sure everything is as it should be. So here are the six-step autopsy steps you could take the next time you check into a hotel room. Number one. And this makes sense, too. Scan the room. I mean, first take a look around you to make sure that the room is empty and ready. You don't want to be startled by anything. Next, inspect hiding spots. Check closets, bathrooms, showers, bathtubs, and behind curtains. Then, locate the emergency exits. Find the nearest exit and look for the evacuation map. Check the locks to be safe. Test the door locks. Deadbolts, security latches, and windows. And finally, I'm not done here. Make sure the phone works. That would help. You know, a lot of times they're unplugged or not working at all, so it's important to verify. You can contact the front desk or emergency services if needed. And finally, use a door alarm or a wedge. And the reason why I said that, when my mom was still alive and still traveling, she would actually have a little door wedge to make sure that nobody came into her room. And that extra layer of security can be super helpful, especially if you're traveling alone. So, six-step autopsy. Hotel room autopsy. What do you think?
1: I mean, I just make sure I'm in the right room.
0: Yeah.
1: Number two, I went someplace one time. The TV wasn't working. I called the front desk. The maintenance guy came in and plugged the TV. And I'm like, seems to be like you knew that it was unplugged. I don't know, man. I don't know. I mean, I guess I should have looked, but I figured it'd be plugged in. But that's some good stuff right there.
0: That's funny. What you got going on? Some more good stuff down there at Bonshore Ford this afternoon, my friend.
1: Hey, man, I just want to let everybody know that we have the lot fully stocked with your favorite new and pre-owned vehicles. 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
0: Thanks so much, my friend. 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
2: Heading from Tampa, the eastbound side of I-4, there's a brief delay at I-275. A little sluggish on and off after that as well. It gets heavier at I-75. Some minor delays continue toward McIntosh Road. Heading from Lakeland, the southbound side of Highway 98, there's a backup briefly near Main Street, then again near Crystal Lake Drive. And there's a very heavy backup in Orlando on the westbound side of I-4 that forms right around Princeton Street toward Highway 408. And there's an accident on eastbound I-4 heading in toward Orlando just before Florida's Turnpike that's causing heavy backup getting around it. I'm Rick Dixon with your Central Florida Traffic.
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1: Sound the whistle, blow the horn, it is officially, my friend, quitting time. And I'm Nick Allen on the job, getting set to drive you home on a Tuesday afternoon with Dan and Shay, Tyler Hubbard, another look at traffic, and laughing at drive time, because nine times out of ten, you're about to get stuck in it. 96.

0: Tyler Hubbard back then, right now, 97 Country, WPCV. Nick, you're on the job. Traffic in a minute. It's laughing at drive time because you're stuck in it. So feel free to laugh at these one-liners if you want to. And as always, room shot. Sold separately, what did the janitor say when he jumped out of the closet? Supplies. What do you call it when a snowman throws a tantrum? A meltdown. What did Batman say to Robin before they got into the car? Robin, get in the car. Almost done. Why did the scarecrow win an award? He was outstanding in his field. And finally, what did the buffalo say when his son left? Bye, son. Thank you so much for your time. That is indeed my time, as always. Come on, some of these are funny. Keep your eyes on the road, your hand up on the wheel at 10 and 2 or 9 and 3, really, if you want to.
1: In Tampa, there's a very heavy backup on northbound I-275 that begins at the north end of the Howard Franklin Bridge. It's pretty slow toward Bush Boulevard. There are at least three separate accidents after the Howard Franklin Bridge around toward I-4 that's adding to those delays. In Lakeland, there are slowdowns forming on southbound Highway 98 near Main Street toward Crystal Lake Drive. A little heavy toward Eaton Park as well, then again toward Highland City. There's a very heavy backup in toward Orlando as you head toward Hunter's Creek on southbound Florida's Turnpike that's very slow near Highway 417, then again toward Kissimmee near Highway 192. Adding to that, there's an accident after Highway 192 that's partially blocking the roadway. I'm Rick Dixon with your Central Florida traffic.
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0: Overnight, we're looking at mostly cloudy skies with temperatures falling back down to near 70 degrees. And then for your Wednesday, most of the day is dry. Expect partly cloudy to mostly cloudy skies. Highs topping off in the upper 80s in the afternoon. And then a chance of a few scattered showers and storms late afternoon into the evening. These will cover around half the area. Do expect daily afternoon, evening storm chances for the rest of the work week. Not going to rain all day, but again, these are your typical pop-up showers and storms. High temperatures will be back up near 90 for the rest of the work week, with overnight lows mostly in the low 70s as humidity gradually increases towards the end of the week. For 97 Country, I'm meteorologist Kyle Hansen.
1: 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Cloudy skies, 81 with Brooks and Dunn on.

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Nick here on the Jug. Did you realize this guy doesn't like writing fictional songs about himself? This song is not about him. It's about a waitress. Kenny Chesney, Carry On, 97 Country.

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0: with a little white chase. 97 Country, coming up with the remainder of your cruise. Dustin Lynch, your good news story making the rounds, and your last look at Tuesday traffic. 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

0: Dustin Lynch, Easy to Love on 97 Country WPCB. Nick, you're on the job. Your last look at Tuesday traffic coming up after a good news story making the rounds this afternoon. A 24-year-old Canadian man by the name of Matthew Clark just pulled off a daring mountain rescue. You might have heard about this after helping an injured hang glider who crashed into a tree. The man in danger was left hanging about 200 feet below the summit. But Matthew was able to scramble up a steep slope to reach him. He then used a knife to cut the man free from his harness, helped him treat a serious knee wound, and stayed with him for about 3 hours until the helicopter rescue team arrived. I call that a hero. Let's see how traffic ends. Rick, what's going on?
1: Heading down from Lakeland, there are delays on southbound Highway 98. Pretty heavy as you pass by Main Street toward Crystal Lake Drive. Then again toward Eden Park near Polk Parkway. And a minor backup in toward Highland City as well. There are delays heading in toward Tampa along the northbound side of I-275 that begin at the north end of the Howard Franklin Bridge. It's pretty heavy in spots all the way toward Bush Boulevard. In Orlando, there's a backup that forms gradually on I-4 westbound from Parr Street toward Highway 408. And you'll find delays after that, after you pass by Florida's Turnpike and toward Highway 535. Then again, out of Lake Buena Vista, pretty heavy from Highway 417 as you work back toward Polk County around toward Highway 27. I'm Rick Dixon with your Central Florida traffic.
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Central Florida is Country Station 97 Country, WPCV. Coming up, Jason Aldean. I got some country quick hits for you, too. But first, Kane Brown's Backseat Driver on 97.5 WPCV.

0: Jason Aldean on 97 Country, WPCV. Nick here on the job with some country quick hits for you. Ella Langley says, success has brought plenty of criticism, but remembering the work it took to get here helps her handle it. Speaking to fans in Columbus, Ohio, Ella says she's proud of the younger version of herself who chased her dream while living on bar food and tip money. And Riley Green's going to headline the That's Just Me tour next year. The 29-date run begins April 1st in Numerica Veterans Arena in Spokane, Washington. And that's some country quick hits for you on 97 Country.
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Nick here on the job. Tyler Hubbard and his wife Haley have a mealtime rule. No cell phones at the table. Here's Florida Georgia Lines around here on Central Florida's country station, 97 Country.

0: John Morgan's kid myself on 97 Country, WPCV. Nick, you're on the job. Did you hear about this? A survey showed that people in their 40s and 50s are twice as likely as people in their 20s to have an affair while on vacation. That's because they're looking around at other people more and their phones less.
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0: 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Nick, you're on the job. 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That's Nick without a K. Allen with two L's, just one E. Going to BRB with Old Dominion. 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

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That's Lee Bryce and Hard to Love, starting off 7 o'clock on this terrific Tuesday night. My name is Glenn. 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

Morgan Wallen on 97 Country with Wasted on You. Glad with you on this terrific Tuesday night. And you can catch Bailey Zimmerman next year at the 2027 Gulf Coast Jam, Panama City Beach, with Zach Top, Luke Bryan, and Jason Aldean at Chevy Silverado.

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6: 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In Isaiah 58:5, God says, you humble yourselves by going through the motions of penance. 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

Ronnie Atkins, These Are My People on 97 Country. Glenn with you. Well, Ella Langley has said her success has brought on plenty of criticism, but remembering all the work it took to get where she is now helps her handle it.

97 Country with Dustin Lynch. It's Small Town Boy. Glenn with you and Jordan Davis. He's been hard at work lately in the studio working on a new album anticipated for next year. It's Next Thing You Know.

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13: We're here with Anthony from Anthony's Health Hut. 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
15: 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So many, in fact, that September has been named National Childhood Cancer Awareness Month. 97 Country is teaming up with the Low Payment Kings in Winter Haven, Posner Park in Lake Wales, as well as Williford Flooring, Agnini Dental, and Averett Septic Tanks in Lakeland to help St. Jude Children's Research Hospital fight this disease. 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